But when his drinking and lusting and his hunger for power became known to more and more people, the demands to do something about this.

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You're a beautiful audience, ladies and gentlemen. I'd like to do this song especially for you.

We learned this song, Irene, from a friend of ours. 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Some people thought he was the greatest folk singer that ever lived in America. We knew him best as a rememberer of folk songs, and he taught us dozens of them, especially Irene. 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It's over now, but his songs are still very much alive.

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Yeah, things could have been different, could have had some changes made, but you weren't a waitress.

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And it would sure embarrass her when I came in from working late, 'cause I would know that she'd been sitting there and crying

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May your wishes all come true. May you always do for others and let others do for you.

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1: Fellas, I'm ready to get up and do my thing. I want to get into it, man, you know. Like a sex machine, man. 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